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way go way when I fly on my drive to the top. I've been out of shape, thinking out of the box, I'm an astronaut. I blasted off the planet, rock that caused catastrophe, and it matters more because I had it. 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Kinda shocking, they want a static with precision. I'm automatic, quarterback, I ain't talking second packet. Pack it up, I don't panic, batter up, who the back?

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Democrat put us on our feet. The crazy women, they vote them out. Democrats put us on our feet. The crazy women, they vote them out. But I don't think they make the same mistake. They won't make the same mistake no more. They told him, I'll send your sons home. They did just that. They sent them home to stable, down a job, out of class. They won't make that same mistake no more. Democrats put us on our feet. The crazy women, they vote them out. 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No, I ain't. I ain't going down to that welfare store. It won't be long for the Democrats to be back in again. I know the girls, I know the girls, I know the girls. 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

0: I'm a Democrat man, I'm a Democrat man. 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

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Once more. It's Monday the 17th of August and we are live at 6. We had our gutters cleared today. Last time we had it done, it was January. They were frozen solid. He couldn't clear them. 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Dust dry. Just swept it all into the dustbin and thence to our compost heap. Very satisfying. This is me, Bob Eagle, with the Monday Drive Time on Bognor Radio Respect. I've got good chat. We started with the gutters. It's uphill from now. It's best music to keep you company for the next hour.

It's Bobby Darin and Things, starting us off nicely. This is me, Bob Eagle, here on Bognor Radio Respect with the Monday Drive Time. I've got a selection of uplifting songs, positive and uplifting, from the 60s to the teenies, with an occasional trip back to the days of yore, to keep you entertained, informed and educated, so whatever you're doing, together we can enjoy all the best. I'm happy to report that the family have returned from Spain. They were away last week for a week's holiday. The good Mrs. E and I were supposed to be dog minding, so we didn't go. Sadly, the dog, that was my daughter's dog, crossed the Rainbow Bridge just a short while before the summer, as she always enjoyed the bowl of chicken that the good Mrs. E took round for her. But I was rather intrigued to see that while they were away on holiday in Spain, they went out for dinner one night, and would you believe it, the dinner was served by a robot. Yes, the robot brought the dinner to the table. It basically was really rather a kind of an electronically driven trolley, frankly. But nonetheless, it made its way to the table. They simply took the meals off of it. And would you know, as soon as they'd taken the meals, the robot moved away. I wonder if it asked if everything was all right.

And that's Shakira and Whenever, Wherever from 2001. The time is 7 minutes past six. This is Bognor Radio Respect. 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You'll see a number of ways you can listen to us. Welcome to you all, wherever you're listening from, near or far. I'm delighted you could join us. Well, today is Baby Boomer Recognition Day. And I must confess, I am indeed a baby boomer. That's any person born between 1946 and 1964. We are the boomer generation. We are the Woodstock generation. We are the ones that came up with the twist. Yes, we came up with the smooch. You have a lot to be grateful for as we approach advanced middle age.

Tragedy, and that's Steps from 1998, where it was a number one. And it's time to play Get It in Three. So this is where I give you three clues to a year since 1960. You have to work out the year. Here we go. Which year is this? The Labour Party elects 46-year-old Highton MP Harold Wilson as its new leader and the leader of the opposition. The singer George Michael is born, and the film From Russia with Love is released and grosses $78 million worldwide. And I want to know, which year was that? And I'll give you the answer after this.

St. Barry, Barry Manilow, and Somewhere in the Night from 1978. But how did you do with Get It in 3? I gave you 3 clues to a year since 1960, and you had to work out the year. Let me remind you of the 3 clues. The Labour Party elects the 46-year-old Highton MP, Harold Wilson, as its new leader and the leader of the opposition. The singer George Michael is born, and the film From Russia with Love is released and grosses $78 million worldwide. I wanted to know, which year was that? I can tell you, 1963. 1963 it was. Did you get that? If you didn't, never fear, for we shall have another year next time.

Love on the Rocks, that's Neil Diamond, and that's from 1980. The time, well, that's 20 minutes past six, and this is me, Bob Eagle, live on Bognor Radio Respect, broadcasting for you Mondays to Thursdays with the Drive Time Show at six. I'm seeing you home in style, whether you're driving, riding, busing, training, cycling or scooting, or even ballooning. You are all very welcome, and please do make sure that you get home safely. So today is National I Love My Feet Day. Yes, just as well, really, isn't it, since you would look very silly without your feet. Most people don't think twice about their feet until something hurts, and then they think about it. I mean, stubbing your toe in the middle of the night on the bedstead, that's not good. No, treading on Lego. That's not good. It invites you to slow down and appreciate that the body parts that you take for granted, you shouldn't. So that's the idea of National I Love My Feet Day. Appreciate the things that get you about.

So, I see that there is a promise that the weather patterns are due to change. Following a record-breaking summer of extreme heat and prolonged dry weather, there is rain forecasts for this week. Now, the thing is, do we believe that it will actually materialize? It's not likely to be significant, they say, or bring any major change to the dry conditions, but a little bit of the wet stuff falling out of the sky would not come amiss. What say you? It will also supposedly turn noticeably cooler, although it hasn't yet. I should just let you know that trains between Three Bridges and Horsham are delayed by up to 30 minutes. So if you're waiting for anyone coming home by train, and if they come through Three Bridges and Horsham, which many of the Bognor trains do, then you can expect those trains to be delayed. Well, it's my turn to do a song. Incidentally, the time, 26 minutes past six. This is me, and it's Wind Beneath My Wings. This is me doing a Bette Midler.

And that was me with Wind Beneath My Wings. That was my contribution to the proceedings for this week. And this is Drive Time on Bognor Radio Respect. So on Saturday, my team Spurs won 3-0 against Hoffenheim in a friendly. They played them again on Sunday, the following day. Yes, a 2-2 draw. And the season starts this coming Saturday. Bognor Football Club, well, on Saturday they had a great 4-2 win over Windsor and Eton at home. So well done, the Rocks. And tomorrow, Tuesday, they will be away to AFC Porchester. So good luck to them too. Still to come, more fabulous songs through the decades. And coming up, we've got Katy Perry, Phil Collins and Tight Fit, to name but a few. And then we've got the Impossible Quiz, the Showtime song, the calming or the stirring classic with my musings of various kinds.

Katy Perry and I Kissed a Girl was a number one in 2008. I'm very grateful to Arjon, who says apparently exercise helps you with decision making. Arjon says that's absolutely true. He says, I went for a run this morning and decided I'm never going again.

Phil Collins is apparently telling us that we can wear his hat, and I'm sure we are most grateful for that opportunity. Sienna says, I keep saying Alexa when I mean Siri, and I just can't believe I live in a time where I'm getting my servant robot's names mixed up. Does anybody know, if you call Alexa Siri, does Alexa get the huff? Does it say, excuse me?

That's Tight Fit and Fantasy Island from 1982. Well, we broadcast from the south coast in Bognor, but we have got internet tentacles stretching everywhere. So if you're listening in Australia, you're very welcome, or indeed anywhere else. It's a delight to have your company. The time is 17 minutes to 7, and it's showtime on Drive Time. Ring up that curtain. We've got a song from a show.

And that was Showtime on Drive Time, I Have Dreamed, from The King and I. And it's time for the impossible quiz question. And here it is. There's no way you're going to know the answer to this. The question is, how close can you get? I think many of you will get close with this one. A survey asked 100 people, name a place you might sleep when staying at a friend's house. Name a place you might sleep when staying at a friend's house. And I want to know the top answer. And I'll tell you what the 100 said after this.

Johnny Mathis and Denise Williams and Too Much, Too Little, Too Late, 1977. So I set you an impossible quiz question, which was a survey asked 100 people, name a place you might sleep when staying at a friend's house. And I asked for the top answer. What did you think? Did you think it was going to be something awful? What would the 100 people have replied? Well, I'm afraid the top answer was the obvious answer. You would sleep in a bed. Yes, I would like to think that if I was staying at a friend's house, the very least they could do is provide me with a bed. But I suppose that if they were a one-bed family and they needed the bed for themselves, they might offer you, these were the other answers, the sofa, the floor, or even a tent.

And the time is, 7 minutes to seven. We are a station with a special ethos. Yes, we serve the community of Bognor. And yes, we welcome listeners from anywhere. And we have a mission to promote good mental health and well-being, because mental health always matters. It's time for our classic. Will it be stirring and uplifting? Will it be calming and relaxing? This time we pay tribute to one of Her Majesty's, sorry, His Majesty, I get so used to saying, His Majesty's Armed Services. It's the Royal Air Force and the Royal Air Force March.

And I made a mistake, Her Majesty's. It just trips off the tongue, you see. For the whole of my life, I've said that. It is, of course, His Majesty's Armed Services, the Royal Air Force. And sadly, you know, that brings us to the end of our time together for another week. What am I talking about? Another day, because I'm back tomorrow. You haven't got to wait that long. I do hope you've enjoyed the show. Thanks for joining us. It has been a pleasure to have your company. Do please stay tuned for Doug coming up at 7 right after me with Adventures in Music. And I'll be back at 6 on the dot tomorrow. That's Tuesday with another Drive Time show. And if you're able to do so, I would be delighted if you were able to join me. So until we meet again, this is me, Bob Eagle, saying, take very good care of yourselves. Be kind to one another. Stay safe. Stay positive. All the very best to you and yours, and do enjoy the rest of your evening.

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Yes, indeed. Welcome to Monday Night here on Bognor Radio. Respect, I'm going to kick off in the 20th century with a bit of 10cc.

There we go, a nice couple of tracks to kick us off with. We had 10cc and Silly Love from 74, and then Tom Petty and the Heartbreakers, Something Big from 1980. Okay, let's go back to the 60s, in fact 1966, and a couple of belters. This is Zoot Money's Big Roll Band and Big Time Operator.

What a great track. Happiness 10 years time ago from the Yardbirds, featuring both Jeff Beck and Jimmy Page on guitar. Marvellous stuff. And before that, Zoot Money's Big Roll Band and Big Time Operator. Okie cokie, a little bit of bluesier kind of stuff now. This is Mickey Pinney and More Than I Can Chew. This came out in 89.

One of the great bands that's free and come together in the morning from 1973. And before that, Mick Pinney, More Than I Could Chew from 1989. Okay, let's go back and have a piece of, couple of slices of wonderful soul. This is Eddie Parker and I'm Gone.

There you go. That was Billy Bailey and You Better Stop from 1970. Don't think it's got anything to do with the comedian or the other comedian who fronts Guns N' Roses. But there you go. And before that was Eddie Parker and I'm Gone from 66. Great bit of soul for you. But now it's time for a bit of rock. This is Pounder and We Want the Night.

that looks good on me.

Now if this is your kind of music, you need to join me at 7 o'clock on a Thursday evening for Adventures in Rock. And I'll play you 3 hours of this stuff. There you go, I don't have to tell you anymore, do I? There it is. We just had Pounder and We Want the Night from 1989, and then White Eagle and Hot Wet Kiss from 1993. Jolly good stuff. Right, we're going to go back to the 60s to have a couple of interesting instrumental things. This is the Fireballs.

0: There you go. What a great tune. That's Alan Haven and something called Image. That came out in 67, and before that was the Fireballs and Honey from 1963. Interesting stuff, don't you think? Okay, time for a bit of reggae, I think.
1: Good idea, Dougie.
0: This is David Ansel Collins.

There you go, Peter Tosh and his wonderful cover of Johnny B. Goode from 1983. And before that, Dave and Ansel Collins, Monkey Spanner from 1971. Right, time for some prog, I think. We'll have some Hawkwind. This is Damnation Alley.

There you go. Two great bands I had the privilege of seeing in the past. That was Robin Trower and For Earth Below from 75. And before that from 76, Hawkwind and Damnation Alley. Marvellous stuff. Right, two more tracks before we move into the 21st century. This is Canned Heat.

There you go, from 1990, that's Joker and Say Yeah. And before that, from 68, Can Heat, Pony Blues. Right, it's time to move into the 21st century. And we'll do that with a little bit of 42 decibel.

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1: 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If you think that could be you, why not send us an email? 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Okie dokie, before all that stuff, we have 42 Decibel and The Real Deal from 2013, and then from 2009, Rufus Hough and Got to Have Her Name. This, however, is the Zootons.

0: that was Milk Teeth and Owning Your Okayness. And before that was the Zootons and Valerie. Now then, in around about 45 minutes, we're going to have
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0: Yes, indeed. And we've got a bit of a soul classic from 1965 coming your way later on. But before all that, we've got lots and lots of great music. And here's a couple of interesting interpretations, shall we say, of Led Zeppelin. This is Metalachi.

There you go, Patty Gurdy and Over the Hills and Far Away. Great track, but not the Led Zeppelin one, as I was led to believe. But never mind, it's not a problem. It's still a great track. And before that was a Led Zeppelin song, Immigrant Song by Metal Achy. There you go. Right, couple of great female vocalists coming up for you now. Kicking off with Molly Marriott, daughter of Steve Marriott from the Small Faces, and a great voice. This is My Bleeding.

0: Great stuff. Casey Hensley and Good As Gone. And before that was Molly Marriott and My Bleeding Heart. Great stuff. What voices. Don't you agree? Right, it's time for some reggae.
1: Good idea, Dougie.
0: This is the Wailing.

you go. That's new. That's TJ O'Neill, Railroad Shelter. Rather like that. And before that, The Wailing Souls from 2017 and Piece of the Pie. Okie dokie. This, however, is The Inch.

Yes, indeed. La Chinga and Feel It in My Bones from 2019. And before that, The Itch Calling Me Back from 2011. Right, couple more before we get to albums everyone should own. This is Blackmore's Night.

0: There you go. That's a song I'm sure you know, but a version that you don't. That was Sonata Arctica and their version of Wind Beneath My Wings. That was from 2016. And before that, Blackmore's Night, Shadow of the Moon from 2002. But now it's time for Albums Everyone Should Own. It's coming up right now.
1: 3, 2, 1.

Yes, indeed. It is the third and final part of tonight's show. This is, of course, Albums Everyone Should Own. And tonight is a soulful cracker. Comes all the way from 1965. Yes, indeed. The band, The Four Tops. They have been around for quite a while. In fact, they recorded their first single in 1958. But this was the first time they got into the studio and made an album. They'd finally had a hit single in America, and that was to be the lead track on side one of this album. The album is just called The Four Tops. It was released on the 21st of January 1965 on, of course, the classic Tamla Motown label. The producers were Brian Holland and Lamont Dozier, and it is a cracking album. The lineup on it is, of course, Levi Stubbs on lead vocals, Abdul Fakir on tenor backing vocals, Ronaldo Benson on bass backing vocals, and Lawrence Payton on second tenor and backing vocals. They also have female backing vocals by the Andantes. The instrumentation is, of course, the famous Funk Brothers, the house band of Tamla Motown. The album kicks off with the single that got them the album deal, as it were. This is Baby I Need Your Lovin', written by Holland Dozier and Holland.

There you go, track one, side one of the Four Tops debut album. That was Baby I Need Your Loving, which was of course issued as a single on the 10th of July 1964 in the USA. It charted very well over there but didn't chart over here. Now their next track on side one of the album is Without the One You Love. This was also issued as a single in America in November 64 and is once again written by Holland, Dozier and Holland.

There you go, track three, Where Did You Go, a Hollandosian Holland song. Now, at the time at Motown, there was quite a few different groups of songwriters who would write together, and then the songs would come down to Berry Gordy. He would pick the artist to record those songs, and sometimes songs were done by two or three different artists, and those tracks would later on appear on many of the albums, which is why there are some strange versions of different Motown songs and what have you floated around on some of these albums. However, a lot of the time an artist was designated a certain group of writers as their main supplier of songs. That doesn't mean to say that they couldn't pick and choose songs from other writers. And this is what track four is. Track four was the third single to be associated with the album, came out in January 1965, but was written by William Stevenson. This is Ask the Lonely.

Oh, what a great voice. Levi Stubbs, really getting go there. That was Ask the Lonely, track 4 on side 1 of the Four Tops debut album. Track 5 is another Holland Dozier Holland song. This is Your Love is Amazing.

It has to be said, around this time, Tamla Motown just had so many great songwriters who came up with so many great songs that songs like that one got left on an album when that should have been a hit single. It's a cracking tune. There you have it. Right, the final track on side one of the album is a song written by Ivy Joe Hunter and William Stevenson. This is Sad Souvenirs.

There you go. Track six, side one of the Four Tops debut album. That was Sad Souvenirs. Side two kicks off with another Ivy Joe Hunter and William Stevenson song. This is Don't Turn Away.

Oh, what a soulful voice. He was quite amazing, wasn't he, Levi Stubbs? Great stuff. Track two on side two is a little bit of an odd one. It's another Ivy Joe William Stevenson song, and it's called Tea House in Chinatown.

There you go. A little bit different from your normal Motown, I guess. That's Tea House in Chinatown, track 2, side 2 of the debut album by the Four Tops. Track 3 is the only Marv Johnson track on the album. This one is Left With a Broken Heart.

They are Left With A Broken Heart, track 3, side 2 of the debut album from the Four Tops, that one written by Marv Johnson. Track 4 is another Holland Dozier Holland song. This is Love Has Gone.

There you go, Love Is Gone, track 4, side 2 of the debut album from the Four Tops. The album finishes with one more Holland, Dozier and Holland song. This is Call On Me.

There you go, Call On Me, the final track on the debut album from the Four Tops. This is a cracking album from Tamla Motown. It's got everything you could want from one of Tamla Motown's greatest artists, as far as I'm concerned, the Four Tops. And thankfully, because they were big sellers, you can still pick up original copies of Four Tops albums for very, very reasonable.

0: reasonable prices. If you're in Bognor, why not pop down to Strakes and have a look? They've got many of the Four Tops albums in there at a very, very affordable price. Other than that, they are all available now on CD, and you can also pick up double CDs with two of the albums put together on one CD, which is a great way of getting the tracks if you're not a collector, as it were. This is an album that I think everyone should own. It's one of the great soul debut albums, and from one of the greatest voices in soul music, Mr. Levi Stubbs. Marvellous. The man is an absolute legend. Okie dokie, I will be back next week with, of course, another 3 hours of this wonderful stuff, including an album that I think everyone should own. So until then,
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I chose not to choose life. I chose something else.